Hi, this is Nico from the Blues Bones, and you're listening to Blues Mente Fallando here on Radio RUA on 102.7 FM.

And I think about the way my baby whooped that thing on me. You know I didn't have nobody to call my own. But I kept on moving. I kept on grooving and grooving and grooving. I kept on moving and

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Keep the blues alive.

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'Cause you spend too much time by yourself,

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1: 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It's after 8 o'clock. You're going to be late for work.
0: I don't care what time it is. I ain't going to work today. I got money

little bitty boy, about the age of 5. 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Got to have money, got to have some money, y'all. Got to have money, got to have some money, y'all. Muddy water got money, lighting hops got it too.

Hello, Portugal. This is John Namath calling from Memphis, Tennessee, and I'm just going to let you know that I listen to Blues Meant Falando with DJ Hernani. I love it. Tune in and check out them blues.

I ponder of something great. My lungs will fill and then deflate. They fill with fire, exhale desire. I know it's dire, my time today. I have these thoughts, so often I ought to replace that slot with what I once bought. Cause somebody stole my car radio, and now I just sit in silence. Sometimes quiet is violent. I find it hard to hide it. My pride is no longer inside. It's on my sleeve, my skin will scream, reminding me of who I killed inside my dream. I hate this car that I'm driving. There's no hiding for me. I'm forced to deal with what I feel. There is no distraction to mask what is real. I could pull the steering wheel. I have these thoughts, so often I ought to replace that slot with what I once bought. Cause somebody stole my car radio, and now I just sit in silence.

I ponder of something terrifying, cause this time there's no sound to hide behind. To find over the course of a human existence, one thing consists of consistence, and it's that we're all battling fear. 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